0: 6AR, this is West Murray Light Tanker, back on station in Nevada, weather.
1: 6AR to West Murray Light Tanker, approach us, out.

0: 6AR from Liverpool. First, this alarm's gone off in zone 21. Crew's investigating, over.
1: 6AR to Liverpool first, roger. Out.

0: 6AR from Welsh Pool First. Could we have a status on this alarm, please? Over.
1: Out of Welsh Pool First. Last notification was 7:53, thermal alarm zone isolated. Over.
0: You receive that.

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1: Yeah, receiving.
0: 6 hour to Kiara, premises advisors, false alarm, over.
1: Roger, proceeding normal road.
0: Roger, Kiara, 6 hour to watch for a second, you can stand down, over.
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0: 6 out to Falcon, roger, out.

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0: Alarm went off in the female staff locker room due to deodorant. We've reset the board and left it with staff. Is the DBA valid? We're returning the station, over.
1: 6 out of Falcon, roger. Yeah.

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1: 6IR to Kiara, go ahead. Over.
0: Yeah, justifiable false alarm caused by burnt toes. Panel has been reset. We are made up and available radio.
1: 6IR to Kiara, roger. Out.

0: SIP. 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

0: 6AR to Wangara, over.
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1: Into first, go ahead, over.
0: Yeah, this is a DBA fault, manual call point, activated by weather, isolate device, reset system, left with management, available, over.
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0: 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We're ensuring the area is made safe. We'll be on scene in approximately 30 minutes. 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
1: Teglish first, roger, out.

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1: Rocking Hamster, Roger, Alice.

0: 6IP, this is Wanneroo, General Up Ute. Return to base. Over.
1: Wanneroo, General Up Ute. Roger. Out.

0: to Claremont, over.
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0: Claremont, premises has advised false alarm, over.
1: Approach 6AR, proceeding normal road, over.

0: say from Claremont, incident closure via Iris, and we are available. Over.
1: Claremont, Roger. Yeah.

0: From Wangara, over.
1: Wangara, go ahead, over.
0: Classify First Alarm Special Service, car V truck. It's a light truck carrying furniture, no other known hazards. Waypole and Synonym is on scene, although there are no injuries. Both eastbound lanes of Hepburn Avenue from Evandale Road have been closed by police due to the truck being across both lanes. Over.

0: From Wangara, over.
1: Wangara, go ahead, over.
0: Currently working to complete battery oscillations and containing a small fuel and oil leak. The truck that's to both across both lanes will be here for some time. Waypole will be organising a crane to right the vehicle. Can you please notify Main Road that we will require traffic management as we anticipate that this road will be closed for 1 to 2 hours? Over.

0: 8,000 Park Hill for premises false alarm, over.
1: Roger, they are proceeding normal roads.
0: Roger, Elson Park, out to Dagley Second, you can stand down, over.
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0: Dagley Second, roger, out.

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1: That first, roger, out to you, 600 first CLP, you stand down, over. Out of PCLP, stand down, over.

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0: This is a special service. The car had a leaky window washer fluid bottle, which has leaked a puddle of water on the floor. We've left it with the owner, and we're available.
1: Roger, Vincent First.

0: SARs in 2nd. This alarm set off zone 4 on the ground floor, crews investigating. Over.
1: Roger, Vincent 2nd, out.
0: From Rockingham first.
1: Command first, send. Over.
0: Yeah, we've arrived. There's no signs of fire, but the neighbours saying that there was smoke coming from the roof. Crews investigating. Can we just keep back up coming normal road, over?
1: Roger, Rockingham first, we'll go. Out to you, 6R to Hope Valley, normal road.
0: 6R, Hope Valley, we'll go.
1: Roger, out to you, 6R to Rockingham 2nd. Over.
0: Received.
1: Roger, Rockingham 2nd. Yeah.

0: 6R, I can have a second turn out destruction. 7BL, place, cool enough.
1: Roger, Rockingham second would apply if you're taking.

0: second. Correction to my last. The alarm is set up to zone 2 in the basement. Over.
1: Roger, Vincent 2nd. Yeah.

0: yourself and Vincent Second, over.
1: Vincent Second, send, over.
0: This is a CBA valid, activating zone 2, basement comms room, activated by dust from trade activity. We investigated the area, isolated the zone, left with the tradespersons, and we're available, over.
1: Roger, Vincent Second, yeah.

0: 6R to Rockingham second, no sign of fire. You can stand down. Over.
1: Rockingham second, go ahead.
0: 6R to Rockingham second, you can stand down. Over.
1: Second, acknowledge stand down, available.

0: This is Rockingham, second light tank, Antonia. Mission firing, coming up, over.
1: Rockingham, second light tank, roger.
0: Yeah.
2: Breeze, stand Rocky second down for now. It's just sacred, still investigating, but there's no signs of fire, so stand Rocky second down.

0: AR from Rockingham first, over.
1: 6AR to Rockingham first, send, over.
0: 6AR, there is no signs of fire here. Crews are currently still investigating, but we can stand down all incoming ICEs. Over.
1: Roger, Rockingham first.

0: Chief from Hope Valley. We've received that standout message. We're available. Over.
1: Hope Valley, out. Yeah.

0: 6AR from Rockingham First, instant closure on Iris, we're now available.
1: 6AR to Rockingham First, roger.
2: Yeah.

6 out of Douglas First, call from premises, false alarm. Over.

0: first.
1: Daglish first, then. Over.
0: So, it was a manual call point that had been pressed on the indicating panel. Device made detection with them. They're going to contact their agents. DBA fault, where might have been available.
1: Roger.

0: Mayflower from Daglish Firth, 4-4. Just keep Daglish second emergency road, Osmond Park, normal road, over.
1: Roger, Daglish Firth, out to you, 6AR to Osmond Park, normal road conditions.
2: Roger, 6AR, proceeding normal road.
1: Roger.

0: 6AR, Douglas second.
1: 6R, Douglas second, send.
0: 6R from Douglas second. Report from Douglas first is that this was a justifiable false alarm. Douglas second is no longer required. We are now out of the radio, over.
1: Roger, Douglas second, out to you. 6R to Osborne Park, stand down, over.
2: Pat, receive that. We're available, over.
1: Roger.

0: Douglas first then.
1: And just, he's got a fireplace. There's just smoke coming from the chimney, justifiable false alarm. We've spoken to him and made up and we're available.
0: Roger, Douglas first, yeah.

0: Mystic Tower from Murdoch.
1: Murdoch, go ahead.
0: Mystic Tower, you can stand the lights is down. We'll make this a first alarm. Road crash rescue. All people are out of the vehicles. We're just going to do the EV and the other vehicle, make them safe. Over.
2: Murdoch, Roger,
0: out to Judge 3 minutes,
2: second,
0: stand down. Over. Sayer from 3 minutes, seconds, acknowledged, available, over.
2: 3 minutes, seconds, Roger, out.

0: Tower for Murdoch.
1: Murdoch, go ahead, over.
0: Okay, can we have Waypole attend? There's a driver here that probably needs to be assessed by them, over.
1: Murdoch, roger, out.

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0: Made the area safe. We're leaving it in the hands of police and made up and available, over.
1: Murdoch, roger, out.

0: is Perth first. ICM via P1, we're available. Over.
1: Perth first, Roger, out.

0: Kappa, Murdoch.
1: Murdoch, go ahead, over.
0: Located the area where the girl is. We can't see her. We're trying to get access to that area. So at this stage, not much more to report than trying to get access to that park. But we certainly haven't seen any small children, over.
1: Murdoch, roger, out.

0: They are from Osborn Park.
1: Osborn Park, go ahead, over.
0: Yeah, this is the first alarm rescue. We require St. John's here, please. So the incident is as reported. We require St. John's, as the car has rolled over the owner's foot and badly damaged his ankle. We also require police because it sounds like there was a domestic in place when all this took place. The car has also rolled into a neighbour's property, so we need to get the owner's contact details. Over.
1: Osborn Park, Roger, can you confirm the age of the patient along with any other medical information? Over.
0: Person would be mid-20s and as reported the vehicle's rolled over his ankle. So he's got a ankle at a very odd angle. Over.
1: Osborn Park, Roger, out.
0: Over to my last, we are working on getting the dog out of vehicle. The car has been locked from the inside. Over.
1: Osborn Park, Roger, out.
2: Alpha Murdoch.
1: Murdoch, go ahead, over.
2: We were finally able to make access to the area where the child was. They are safe. The parent explained to us what had happened. Waypole were also in attendance and investigating. We're all happy. We're returning to station, over.
1: Murdoch, Roger, out.

0: traffic, Murdoch.
1: Murdoch, go ahead, over.
0: Classify that job as a false alarm put in 10, over.
1: Murdoch, roger, out.

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1: Wangara, go ahead.
0: Wangara, you can stand down, over.

0: they are from Kiara.
1: Kiara, go ahead, over.
0: Yeah, we're at the property. There's no sign of fire. You can stand there back up.
1: Kiara, roger. Out to you, 6R to Malaga. You can stand down, over.
2: 6R Malaga available.
1: Malaga, roger. Out

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1: Kiara, go ahead, over.
0: Yeah, this property is currently vacant. We made entry and silenced the alarm. We made up an available radio.
1: Kiara, roger, out.

0: This is Butler, over.
1: Butler, go ahead, over.
0: 6-0, close to my first line property fire. It's out on arrival. Extensive damage to the kitchen. We'll need to mobilise Western Power and ACCO for isolations. Over.
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0: 6AR, this is Butler, update Bob P1, over.
1: Butler, Roger. They are from Osmond Park, who have updated the Iris. We are available, over. Osmond Park, Roger out.

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1: That's fire special service. Both vehicles are off the road, both casualties will be fine. Police and St John's in on scene, no further backup required.
0: Canning Bell, roger, out to you. Watchful second, you can stand down, over.
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0: 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Over.
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1: Garrus Endover.
0: This alarm is activated in Zone 10. Cruiser investigating. 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
1: Langara, Retro.

0: Charles, the butler.
1: 6R, this is Butler, send over.
0: Butler, could I get a final summary for the Central Shopping Centre thermal alarm, over?
1: 6R, that's been done via mobile with one of your operators just before, over.
0: Butler, Roger, thank you out.

0: Midland. Would you like us to take that TGS in Stratton, over?
1: To Midland, you can do 6R2 Kiara. You can stand down. Midland will take this one over.
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0: 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Over.

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0: Montreal, this is Perth first. Incident update via P1. We're available. Over.
1: Perth first received RS update. Thanks. Out.

0: Kiara, P1 updated and revival, over.
1: Kiara received P1 update, thanks, out.

SAR from Canning Vale Pump. Receiving Canning Vale Pump, over. Bruce, report this alarm is activated, zone 20, Big W, they're investigating, over. Canning Vale, roger, out.

Kaya, Amadel first, have it. You're seeing Amadel first, have it. There's a control burn. I've spoken to the property owner. He's within the council bylaws. He has water on site. He said he'll extinguish by 11. So I've left it with him. We're available. Over. Armadale first. Roger, do you have a physical address so we can pop it in our burn register? Over. 6AR, wait.

0: Armadale First, it is 2525 Clifton Street. 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
1: Receiving Kenny Bell Pump, over.
0: Mobile, revival.
1: Kenny Bell Pump received P1 update, thanks.

Morning, Gareth. St John on scene. We're 4th Century. Can you notify, please? We're going to be here to stand by to see if St John require any further assistance, over.

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1: Receiving Wangara, over.
0: They are, for John and ourselves, having trouble locating this casualty. You can stand down, please. There are family here. 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We'll stand by until St. John don't require us, over.
1: Wangara, roger. Yeah.

0: 6 AI from Brunswick Junction, over. Receiving Brunswick Junction, over. 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
1: Brunswick Junction, roger, out.

0: 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Final summary Iris. 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
1: 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Iris update. 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

0: SAR from Kensington Pump, over.
1: Kensington, go ahead, over.
0: 6 hour, the alarm is going off in zone 6 as well. Crews are investigating, over.

0: Victoria, this is Kensington.
1: Kensington, go ahead, over.
0: There was no reason for activation apart from there was a glove placed over the detector. So I've isolated that zone, informed staff so they can get their agents to determine whether the detector is contaminated or not. We're available, over.
1: Kensington, Roger out.

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1: 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We will get in touch with St. John, over.
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1: Receiving Bunbury first, over.
0: This alarm is activated in zone 3, cool room 6, crews investigating, over.
1: Bunbury first, roger, out.

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1: Window 8, HSR, roger, be advised, you've got Mundaring as well as Midland attending this same incident.
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0: 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Over.
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0: 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Up there via P1, backup not required at this incident, over.
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1: Receiving Perth first. Over.
0: Perth first. This alarm is set off by Burn Cooking to DBA Ballard. We've isolated the section and reset the panel. We've left it with management. Perth first available. Over.
1: Perth first. Roger. Out.
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0: 6AR Mundaring, we've handed control over to Midland. 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
1: Mundaring, HSR, roger, out to you, 6AR to Mundaring, light tanker, over.
2: Yeah, received that, we just arrived. We'll just get through this traffic and make our way home.

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1: 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Can you please notify police? 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

0: Department, Vincent 2nd. Crew reports this alarm is activated. Zone 17, basement. Crew investigating, over.
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0: First, acknowledged, not required or available, over.
1: Vincent first, roger, out.

0: 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Instant closure, P1 available, over.
1: Vincent Second, received RS update, thanks,

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1: Receiving Wangara, over.
0: 6AR, can you get the SET officer to give me a call on Wangara Pump Mobile? There is some cleaners here. I just want to have a chat to them before we go any further, over.
1: Wangara, Wilco, out to you, 6AR to Osborne Park SET. Did you receive that? Over.
2: Osborne Park receives that, and we'll give them a call on the mobile.
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0: SAR, one extrication completed from down Perth, over. Crews are currently now going to be working with tow truck to right the vehicle and get it onto the road.
1: Down Perth, roger. Out.

0: Echo Alpha 1 Golf. 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
1: Receiving Wangara, over.
0: Charlie, set this one, can be stood down, over.
1: Wangara, say again, over.

0: SAR 2, Wangara, over.
1: Go ahead.
0: Wangara, roger. Are you trying to say you do not require backup? Is that correct, over?
1: Yeah, that's right, over.
0: Roger, does that include SET, over?
1: Yep, that includes SET, over.
0: Wangara, roger, out to you, 6R, Joondalup, over.
2: Joondalup, up, proceeding.
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0: Golf, as services are no longer required, returning.
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0: Receiving Perth-First, over.
1: Perth-First, this is DBO valid. The alarm was activated in Zone 18, Apartment 11. It's caused by burnt cooking. We've reset the panel, waited a couple of minutes. There's no reactivation, so we're going to leave it with the tenants.

0: Wangara, over.
1: Receiving Wangara, over.
0: This alarm was activated at zone 28. This is a chlorine alarm. Classifies a DVA fault. The chlorine alarm showing zero values on its areas. I've isolated that zone. There are cleaners on site that I've left it with. Can you please contact after hours and notify them of that isolation of the chlorine alarm? Over.
1: Wangara, Wilco, over.

0: 6R from Welshall First, over.
1: Receiving Welshall First, over.
0: 6R, this is a First Alarm Property Fire. We have a small fire on the bed of the master bedroom that is out on arrival. Crews are just currently ventilating and ensure the fire has been extinguished. No further recourse required. Will be on scene for approximately 30 to 45 minutes, over.
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0: Midland, our service is no longer required here. Well, we're heading back to station, change PPC and hygiene. We're leaving it with Mage Crash and DO Perth. Yeah, we're available radio, over.
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0: Charlie Alpha on Washington first. An update via P1, over.
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0: think they are from Lost the Second. We've been released from Midden and returned home base, over.
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0: A 6 hour for Washville first. Another update via P1, over.
1: Washville first, received P1 update. Thanks.

0: 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We're back on our home station.
1: Wishful Second, Roger, good night.

0: Alpha Romeo, welcome to first. Yes, sir, close the message via P1, we're available, over.
1: Westfield First, received your P1 update. Thanks.

0: 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We're available, over.
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0: Mayfair from Midland. Can you please contact after hours? Please set off the security alarm, Heather.
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1: Midland, send Alpha.
0: Midland, deviate fault zone 1, isolated, and then requested for you guys to contact the after hours. There's no one to leave it with. We're available, over.
1: Midland, roger.

0: Sitar Kiara 66, skip in 2 metres by a metre. Looks like it's got paint tins in it. Surrounded by temporary fencing and in the car park away from structures. Getting to work, hose reel pump, over.
1: Yeah, roger.
0: Roger, we'll call it first alarm, over. Further to my last, 6R Kiara, there's someone wandering through, lighting up other bins and things, apparently, according to local knowledge, so just request police, over.
1: Kiara, we'll connect up.

0: 6AR from Albany First. Over.
1: Albany First, send over. Albany First, send over.
0: I'm in Zone 3, crew's investigating. Over.
1: Albany First, roger out.

0: KRP when I'm sighted. 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Over.
1: Yeah, Roger.

0: Sierra Albany First, over.
1: Albany First, send over.
0: Albany First, completed an incident update on the IRIS, returning to station available, over.
1: Albany First, roger.

0: Okay, Alpha 1 Gara. Hello.
1: Alarm is activated in zone 28, crew zone investigating. Over.

0: Peace out, Alpha One Girl. Bye bye. Back out to me, sit down. I got.
1: One gal confirming backup not required, over.
2: Thanks, Jim up returning.
1: Jim up, Roger, at 26R, Dalton Park, SET, over.
0: Sky 32, receive that returning to station.
1: Park SET, Roger out.

0: This is CBA Valet Zone 28. We believe there is a fault within their detecting system. We've isolated that zone again, left with the aquatic supervisor to work with the building supervisor to remedy. We're available, over.
1: Roger out.

0: Police Alpha Whitefoot Second, are issuing from the building. Can we upgrade this to another pump mobilised over?
1: Whitefoot Second, okay, out.

0: from Welsh Hall, first over.
1: Welsh Hall, first send over.
0: Yes, 6AR. Classify as a third alarm structure fire. I have a single story brick construction industrial complex, approximately 50 metres by 20 metres, with four individual units. More to follow, over.
1: Watchful first send over.
0: We have smoke coming out of the second unit. I have two teams in BA utilising 6040 to attack the fire. Power has not been isolated. If we can get Western Power mobilised still into this incident. More to follow, over.
1: Watchful first send over.
0: This will be known as Welsh Pool structure fire, utilising Command 1, and will be control points on Tate Street. I'll keep the force pump mobilised. As crews have only just entered, I will upgrade if we use them. Time on scene is approximately 2 hours. Over.
1: Washboard Control, roger. Is there a business name associated with the unit? Over.
0: There is no business name on any of the buildings just here. Over.
1: Washboard Control, roger out.

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1: DO Perth, roger.

0: 6 AR from Watchful Control. Over.
1: Watchful Control, send over.
0: Yeah, 6 AR, the fire is contained and controlled. Crews have knocked down the fire. It's not actually in the roof or the structure of the building. It is actually a trailer and vehicle that's inside the unit that is was on fire. I'm just giving it another 5 minutes to work out mobilising. We may release Kensington in the next 5 to 10 minutes. Over.
1: Watchful Control, roger.

0: 6AR for Multiple Control, over.
1: Multiple Control, send over.
0: Delaying CO Perth will have a formal sit rep email through to the Dock and Comm Centre within 5 minutes. Also demobilisation within 15 minutes, over.
1: Multiple Control, roger out.

0: Now this is Kensington.
1: Kensington Center.
0: I'm no longer required. We've been released. We're mobile to Hunter.
1: Kensington, roger.

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1: Muddington, send over.
0: Thermal alarm activated in zone 2, bedroom 4, crews investigating, over.
1: Muddington, roger.

0: 3AR from Mannington Pump, over.
1: Mannington Pump, send over.
0: Mannington Pump, stand down, back up, that's squad, over.
1: Mannington Pump, all car at you, 6 out of 10, over.
0: They are per second, over.
1: 5 seconds, stand down, not required, over.
0: Per second, acknowledge. You want us to return to Perth Station? Welsh Bull, over.
1: 6 out of 10, continue to Welsh Bull Station, over.
0: First second, we'll go out.
2: 6AR from DO Perth, over.
1: DO Perth, send over.
2: Email 5 minutes out, however, Bellman are currently making up and will be departing the incident within 5 minutes, over.
1: DO Perth, roger. Out.

0: 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I'm focused.
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0: Classifier, first alarm property fire, out on arrival. Instant closure mesh, followed by P1 mobile, over.
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1: Mannington, Tampa, will go out.

0: 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We're available, Welsh Pool turnout area, over.
1: Perp second, roger out.
2: From Welsh Pool Control, address to the unit impacted by fire. It's unit number one, over, previous report of number four. Unit number one has been impacted by fire.
1: Welsh Pool Control, roger out.

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0: Call from premise, false alarm, proceed normal road, over.
1: Proceeding normal road, over.
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0: from Douglas First. 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
0: A DBO valid. 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
1: Belmont, go ahead, over.
0: We are no longer required at this end, have been released. We are available, over.
1: Belmont, roger. Out.

0: Tower from Washington Second. It says there's no longer required. We're available, Emma.
1: Washington Second, roger. Out.
0: Six Tower, Washington Second. Apologies, we are unavailable due to PVC, over.
1: Washington Second, roger. Out.

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1: Washel First Light Tango, go ahead, over.
0: First Light Tango, part is being returned to Washel Ford to commence decontamination processes. Washel First Pump, including SO, are remaining on scene with DO Perth, and he'll give his own informative when he departs, over.
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0: Copy that, Wolfsburg Control, over.
1: Wolfsburg Control, go ahead, over.
0: PCR, we've made contact with the owner-occupant. He's 10 minutes away. On his arrival, crews will hand over. This incident will be completed within 30 minutes, over.
1: Wolfsburg Control, roger. Out.

0: for first alarm activated zone 2, over.
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0: out of Vincent first. Nothing heard. Out to you. 6 out of Vincent second. Over.
1: Vincent second.
0: Vincent second. Premises advised. False alarm. You can stand down. Over.
1: Vincent second. Roger. Available. Over.
0: Vincent second. Roger. Out to you. 6 out of Vincent first. Over.
1: Normal rise.
0: Vincent first, Roger. Out.
2: Six AR was for control. Email sent through to docking com center email addresses, over.
0: Was for control, Roger.

0: Alpha F second, back in F 40, suit over.
1: First second, roger, out.
0: Amanda, first over.
1: Six out of last caller, say again, over.
0: Amanda, first, rest P1, final summary and available, over.
1: Amanda first, roger, out.